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0: 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Movies in the Park starts July 10th. 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
10: First Street Friday. 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We'll activate.
11: Activate.
12: No way. Do they have that in there?
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10: They do not. First Street Friday will activate the First Street Corridor and close the street between 1st and 2nd Avenues East from 10 a.m. until 3 p.m. on June 26, bringing the business, nonprofit, and government community together for a lively summer block party featuring food trucks, buskers, local business offerings, including dance performances, fitness activities, planting activities, art interactives, history tours, and more. What businesses are you featuring? 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I don't know. 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I just don't understand, one, what activate means. What are you activating? 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
10: 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Ooh, meth hut. That's catchy.
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0: 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Cheerney is next.
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big star. Classic Rock 95 KQDS, Mr. Jones, the Counting Crows. Coming up, the runaround from the Blues Traveler, and also Motley Crue in there, Kickstart My Heart. That's after 8 o'clock. Here's the Allman Brothers on KQ.

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1: Yeah, we just like Grizzly Adams, you and me, old boy. 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
10: First Street Friday. 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We'll activate.
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12: No way. Do they have that in there?
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12: First Street. They do not.
10: First Street Friday will activate the First Street Corridor and close the street between 1st and 2nd Avenues East from 10 a.m. until 3 p.m. on June 26, bringing the business, nonprofit, and 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interactives, history tours, and more. What businesses are you featuring? 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

0: Classic Rock 95 KQDS. I'm going to send that out to Laura. Can't fight this feeling. REO Speedwagon. Did you sink a hole in one? Did you sink your buddy's clubs in the pond? Maybe you got chased by a goose, or you got the perfect sunset with you and your buddies. And when I say buddies, ladies, why aren't you out there golfing, taking pictures? Everybody can win this. Whatever happened on the golf course, text your photos with the keyword golf to 218-724-ROCK. Every Friday morning, Jason and Scott pick the best photo of the week, and they award that winner two rounds of golf plus a cart and a magic golf course. We are on the way to the Rolling Stones.
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0: Classic Rock 95, KQDS, The Cult, and Firewoman. The great grocery grab was good. Just ask Lewis from Eveleth. $940+ in groceries. Mary and Emma swiped up just over $403. Teresa from Duluth went crazy. She got $1,311. And Elliot from Duluth got $344+. Congrats to you guys, and thanks a lot to Burnix and also to Super One Foods. CCR next.
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I've got Joan Jett and the Blackhearts. Also, Traffic and Van Halen finish what you started. Led Zeppelin now, Kashmir on KQ.

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1: Uh-oh, you know who that is? That's right, it's your pal, Bobo the Clown! Yay! Hey, Bobo, wanna play a game? Okay, look up, look down, now look at Mr. Frying Pan. Uh-oh, Bobo, fall down, go boom.
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1: First Street Friday. Oh, here we go. It's our favorite buzzword. We'll activate.
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3: No way. Do they have that in there?
1: Oh, yeah.
3: First Street. They do not.
1: First Street Friday will activate the First Street Corridor and close the street between 1st and 2nd Avenues East from 10 a.m. until 3 p.m. on June 26, bringing the business, nonprofit, and government community together for a lively summer block party featuring food trucks, buskers, local business offerings, including dance performances, fitness activities, planting activities, art interactives, history tours, and more. What businesses are you featuring? You're literally doing this in the ugliest part of downtown Duluth. I don't know. Again, we all want a better downtown Duluth. I just don't understand, one, what activate means. What are you activating? When you leave here, is the place all of a sudden going to become a multi-technicolor dream of rainbows and profitable businesses and no more drugs?
3: They'll have some of that for sale, I'm sure.
1: Do you think some of the downtown Duluth entrepreneurs will be setting up their own little meth hut? Ooh, meth hut. That's catchy.
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0: Classic Rock 95 KQDS. Tomorrow, that band is going to be featured. Not that record, though. That was finished what you started off of, OU812. But we are going to be featuring For Unlawful Carnal Knowledge from 1991. We're wishing Michael Anthony, the bass player, a 72nd birthday. Now, this album won a Grammy, and it sold over 3.5 million copies. That's what we're featuring on Final Vinyl Saturday, tomorrow at 8, brought to you by Music Go Round at 105 East Central Entrance in Duluth. I'm excited. I'm going to be listening. Pearl Jam on the way.
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2: 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A former Grangekeeper, now about to become the Masters Champion.
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1: First Treat Friday. Oh, here we go. It's our favorite buzzword. We'll activate.
2: Activate.
3: No way. Do they have that in there?
1: Oh, yeah.
3: First Street. They do not.
1: First Street Friday will activate the First Street corridor and close the street between 1st and 2nd Avenues East from 10 a.m. until 3 p.m. on June 26, bringing the business, nonprofit, and government community together for a lively summer block party featuring food trucks, buskers, local business offerings, including dance performances, fitness activities, planting activities, art interactives, history tours, and more. What businesses are you featuring? You're literally doing this in the ugliest part of downtown Duluth. I don't know. Again, we all want a better downtown Duluth. I just don't understand, one, what activate means. What are you activating? When you leave here, is the place all of a sudden going to become a multi-technicolor dream of rainbows and profitable businesses and no more drugs?
3: They'll have some of that for sale, I'm sure.
1: Do you think some of the downtown Duluth entrepreneurs will be setting up their own little meth hut? Ooh, meth hut. That's catchy.
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1: 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Yeah. 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

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That's Def Leppard and Rocket. Don't forget to take in the movies in the park. They're free. 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When was the last time?

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1: First Street Friday. Oh, here we go. It's our favorite buzzword. We'll activate.
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3: No way. Do they have that in there?
1: Oh, yeah.
3: First Street. They do not.
1: First Street Friday will activate the First Street Corridor and close the street between 1st and 2nd Avenues East from 10 a.m. until 3 p.m. on June 26, bringing the business, nonprofit, and government community together for a lively summer block party featuring food trucks, buskers, local business offerings, including dance performances, fitness activities, planting activities, art interactives, history tours, and more. What businesses are you featuring? You're literally doing this in the ugliest part of downtown Duluth. I don't know. Again, we all want a better downtown Duluth. I just don't understand, one, what activate means. What are you activating? When you leave here, is the place all of a sudden going to become a multi-technicolor dream of rainbows and profitable businesses and no more drugs?
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1: 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Ooh, meth hut. That's catchy.
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0: 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Monday, the afternoon train wreck will be back with Trending on the 20s. 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
5: 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All right. It's close enough. 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

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That was recorded right here at 95 KQDS. Kenny Wayne Shepherd right there. It's Chris Allen. I will be back an hour earlier tomorrow night. Your Saturday edition of The Night Flight will start at 6 o'clock. 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
1: 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She stomps out. 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
1: It's now a Brooklyn pastor sued McDonald's after eating a rotten Chicken McCrispy sandwich that left him in serious gastric distress for some 6 weeks. 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
1: Yeah, don't you think maybe it's a little too big?
2: What?
1: Too big. 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
1: All right, here we go. 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
5: People dancing all in the street. See the rhythm.
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2: 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All Night Long or Lady? 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
4: We'll play both. 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
1: 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You don't have the. Which one of our hits do you want?
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1: It's a huge one.
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1: here.
2: Yeah.
1: Oh.
2: Hey, you could have a stay record there. Oh, my.
1: Look at the pole bend.
2: Don't horse it.
1: I'm afraid she'll snap the line.
2: And now make sure you got that drag set okay.
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1: And one more quick one. A fisherman named Elliot Sudell reeled in a great white shark on Nantucket South Shore in Massachusetts last week.
2: Well, that's a story to tell the kids.
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2: Sure.
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1: And the dippy driving around with no headlights during inclement weather.
2: You're a moron. 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
1: I know. Hold still. Hold still. I got it. Hold on. Hold on. Get the tweezers and... She looks like a rotten gumdrop.
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1: Now, a Brooklyn pastor sued McDonald's after eating a rotten chicken McCrispy sandwich that left him in serious gastric distress for some 6 weeks. 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You're a thick burger, pardon
2: sure.
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2: Yeah.
1: I mean, rotten chicken. There's no getting around rotten chicken. You know rotten chicken, rotten meat when you come across rotten chicken and rotten meat.
2: You would hope so, yeah. 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The old pink juice. Never good.
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1: Holy smokes, you got another one.
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1: Yeah, don't horse it. I told you last time that didn't go. Oh, look. Oh, geez, that's a 10-pounder.
2: Oh.
1: It's the size of a Buick.
3: And the guy who lost yet another big walleye at the boat.
1: I think you're horsing it.
2: I'm not horsing it.
1: She's running. She's running on you. She's under the boat.
2: Good Lord, no. Yeah, I did.
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1: All right, here we go. Question number one. 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
2: Turtle.
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4: 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Oh, no. Oh, no. I mean, right out of the gate.
5: People dancing all in the street. See the rhythm.
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2: 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What is it? All Night Long or Lady? Your pick."
4: 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Nope. You get one.
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1: 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You don't have to. Which one of our hits do you want?
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1: So, what are you doing after lunch? 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
1: And one more quick one. 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
2: Sure.
1: Yeah. 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
1: How many beers have you had?
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1: How long are you going to be out here?
2: I don't know, probably after two more.
0: And the guy having a bonfire and beers, too many beers, making memories.
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2: That's all the gas.
1: Don't fall in the fire, moron.
2: Moron? As in more gas on the fire. I love ya. 232.
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The devil went down to Georgia. He was looking for a soul to steal. He was in a bind because he was way behind and he was willing to make a deal. When he came across this young man sawing on a fiddle and playing it hot, and the devil jumped up on a hickory stump and said, "Boy, let me tell you what. I guess you didn't know it, but I'm a fiddle player too. 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

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Johnny said, "Devil, just come on back if you ever want to try again. 'Cause I told you once, you son of a gun,

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1: First Street Friday. Oh, here we go. It's our favorite buzzword. We'll activate.
2: Activate.
3: No way. Do they have that in there?
1: Oh, yeah.
3: First Street. They do not.
1: First Street Friday will activate the First Street Corridor and close the street between 1st and 2nd Avenues East from 10 a.m. until 3 p.m. on June 26, bringing the business, nonprofit, and 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interactives, history tours, and more. What businesses are you featuring? You're literally doing this in the ugliest part of downtown Duluth. I don't know. Again, we all want a better downtown Duluth. I just don't understand, one, what activate means. What are you activating? When you leave here, is the place all of a sudden going to become a multi-technicolor dream of rainbows and profitable businesses and no more drugs?
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1: 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Ooh, meth hut. That's catchy.
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1: Yeah, we just like Ridley Adams, you and me, old boy. 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
1: Tightening the bolts. 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
1: 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Yeah. 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
1: Hey, Siri, text the missus. 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
1: Now, a Brooklyn pastor sued McDonald's after eating a rotten Chicken McCrispy sandwich that left him in serious gastric distress for some 6 weeks. 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You're a thick burger, pardon
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2: 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Never good.
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1: All right, here we go. 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
2: 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All Night Long or Lady? 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
1: All right, I know how to settle this. 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
8: 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Our thanks to them. I would be Scott Savage on this June 20th, a special day in the Van Halen camp. Happy birthday to Michael Anthony, bassist and awesome vocalist of the band Van Halen. This morning, Unlawful Carnal Knowledge, the ninth studio album by American rock band Van Halen, released June 17th, 1991 on Warner Brothers Records. The third to feature vocalist Sammy Hagar, it debuted at number one on the Billboard 200 album chart and maintained the position for three consecutive weeks. Sit back, enjoy side one on KQ's Final Vinyl.

0: And wrapping up side one of For Unlawful Carnal Knowledge, Van Halen with Pleasure Dome, Run Around, Spanked, Judgment Day, and the Almighty Pound Cake started things off. We are spinning that today for Michael Anthony, bassist and, you know, backing vocals, one of the great backing vocalists. It's his birthday today on this June 20th. Happy 72nd birthday to Michael Anthony. I would be Scott Savage. Hey, a lengthy album today, so we got to take a quick break. We'll get you back into it. Side two kicks off with In-N-Out next on KQ Final Vinyl. Our thanks to Musical Round.
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0: 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Again, our thanks to Musical Round at 105 East Central Entrance in Duluth. I would be Scott Savage on this June 20th. Big day for Michael Anthony. It's his birthday. Bass, backing vocals. He's a little older than I thought he was. 72 years young today for Michael Anthony. For Unlawful Carnal Knowledge is our spin today. Let's get you into side two here. Great finishing side. In and Out kicks it off on KQ Final Vinyl. Enjoy.

0: Wrapping up side two from For Unlawful Carnal Knowledge, Top of the World. 316, the instrumental in front of that. Right now, big hit for the band, The Dream Is Over, Man on a Mission, and In and Out on side two. Our thanks to Musical Round at 105 East Central Entrance in Duluth, bringing you KQ's Final Vinyl. And I would be Scott Savage. Today, spinning that for Michael Anthony, bassist and backing vocalist of Van Halen. His 72nd birthday today, and that's going to do it until next week. We're going to feature Aerosmith in 1 week. So let's take a quick break and get you right back into the rock and roll this morning on Classic Rock KQ.
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0: the afternoon train wreck. Hope you had a wonderful weekend, and here we are back at it. The 9-to-5 grind. Jesse Slater, everybody.
1: There Hello. She is. Happy Monday.
0: It is Tom Robick. We're online also, 95kqds.com. Trying to look for some UFO music. Didn't find it. Here's some.
2: Oh.
0: Perfect. This is UFO music.
2: Love it.
0: Remember the band UFO? Could have found that. Was actually a band.
1: Why do I remember that?
0: 80s or 90s, maybe. Can't remember what era they were.
1: Wait, now I have to look that up.
0: Can't remember what era they were. If you have any, you know, pull it up. Make sure there's no profanity in it. Now play it.
1: English rock band.
0: Yeah. Yeah, they were from the UK. UFO.
1: UFO. Let's do songs. What did they sing? Love to Love. Only You Can Rock Me. Lights Out.
0: Only You Can Rock Me.
1: That sounds like a Def Leppard title.
0: Yeah, it does.
1: Any way you can insert the word rock, just make it work.
0: Yeah. They had, you know, some success back in the day. I'm not sure if we're playing any UFO music here in KQ. Anyway, I'm sure that you being you.
1: What's that supposed to mean, Tom?
0: You've perused to the released UFO documents and looked over the files and checked out the personal accounts of unidentified flying objects, right?
1: The thing is, I had a life this weekend, and I didn't do any of that.
0: Okay.
1: But don't get me wrong, give me some downtime.
0: Yeah.
1: And I'll
0: get through
1: it. You're going
0: to sort through anything and everything hoping to believe.
1: I don't hope to believe. I already believe, so I don't really care what the video
0: but I know,
1: show.
0: But, so you'll be looking to verify, to confirm. You're looking for anything that'll fit your narrative.
1: Sure. Okay. Why not?
0: I did very little of it myself. I dug up an article.
1: Wow, you worked real hard for that one, huh?
0: That was my perusing. There was a rotating disc that sent out beams of light. That's creative. Another was a shining red orb of a hue the observer had never seen before. There was one compared to a potato. They compared one to a bean, but with a coat of shimmering fish-like scales.
1: Hmm.
0: Some of the UFOs described in documents that were released Friday by the Pentagon, third release since President Trump directed his administration to give the public full disclosure around what it knows about alien life and, you know, mysterious objects in the sky. 72 files released on Friday. None of them, including the kind of blockbuster revelation that President Trump had been teasing. No conclusive evidence of alien life. No conclusive evidence of government cover-ups. New details about some sightings, though, you know, about what people saw. One person saw a potato. Shaped with distinct edges, appeared to look painted in a creamy, whitish, opalescent color. According to an FBI document, it was made up of articulating fish scales. It stayed motionless, shimmering for about 2 minutes. These are accounts of five U.S. Army members at Fort Carson who walked out of an office building and saw this, and then it vanished in the blink of an eye. None of the men had phones on them. None of them took video, no photos. So
1: what do you conclude from all that?
0: I don't conclude anything. There's nothing to conclude. I think that's my point. There's nothing to conclude from all these files that have been released.
1: Okay.
0: What? Are you saying there is?
1: I said okay, sir.
0: I know, but you didn't say it like that. You go, okay.
1: Well, no.
0: Okay.
1: You know that I'm fully on this board with like any type of lore or paranormal or urban legends, whatever. It's like there's like hundreds and hundreds and hundreds and hundreds of personal accounts, and nobody ever believes them. So what's like, why everyone?
0: Plenty of people believe them. What do you mean? Are you kidding me? Nobody believes them? Now you know that that's not true. Lots of people believe them. They believe them in an instant.
1: So if let's say your son comes to you and says, "Dad, I swear there's a ghost in my house," you're gonna believe him?
0: It's my son, yeah, sure. I know him. I have confidence in him, and he's never said anything like that before ever in his life. So, yeah.
1: Okay.
0: I believe him. I believe he saw something, or you know, had some sort of whatever happening in his brain or whatever. Well, I don't know. I mean, I guess, I, again, I'm not going to explain it, but I do believe he encountered some sort of phenomenon, whether it was in his head or an optical illusion or whatever.
1: Yeah, good.
0: But I'm not just going to automatically say, that's Grandma Wilson from 1880. Because I heard things about that. I'm not going to do that.
1: Actually, you know what's funny? Have you heard, I've seen theories that's like, how come there's no new ghosts?
0: Oh, right, yeah.
1: Like, it's like, they're all like ancient,
0: yeah,
1: like time ghosts from like the Victorian era or something. It's like, where are like our 2020 queens, yeah, you know, or our 90s queens?
0: I'm not, you know, I guess my point is that I'm not dissing this information. Just because someone said they saw it, I don't doubt that they did. Okay? What I do doubt is that it's automatically you come to a conclusion on what it is, you know, without any evidence of what it is.
1: Well, that's not true. They, you know, they're army men. What if they saw it and they were like, we need to report this. This is some unidentified aircraft in our airspace. And they didn't know what they saw. They were just explaining what they saw. I mean, the whole point of these documents, yeah, they're not saying it's extraterrestrial life. They're saying they're UFOs, which is unidentified flying objects.
0: Well, yes, I know that. I mean, I get that. But there are plenty of people that have jumped a few steps into conclusion territory,
1: well, yeah,
0: about it.
1: Because often, you know, UFO is associated, yeah, with, you know, aliens.
0: And they've already decided what part of the galaxy or the universe they've come by, and, you know, and what they're here for and their motivation and everything else before, you know, those first steps are even proven. So I don't know. Anyway, it makes for interesting reading, you know.
1: And it makes for interesting conversation.
0: That. I haven't seen the movie Disclosure yet. Have you seen that?
1: Disclosure Day? No.
0: That's it.
1: I heard it did really great, though, at the box office.
0: Yeah.
1: I do want to see it. Dan just told me last night he doesn't.
0: It's Spielberg. I mean, you know, right. Why would you not want to see Spielberg?
1: He's very much not a sci-fi guy,
0: okay,
1: but he can like dip his toes in certain things. He feels based on previous, it's too sci-fi for him, but
0: okay, that's fair.
1: I'd go. I'd all see right. it.
0: Well, let's run down what we're going to do on here on the train wreck.
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0: 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I would be Scott Savage. Hey, spend your summer nights under the stars. Movies in the park, great way to spend some time with the family. 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This will crank up on July 10th. We're going to have our first showing set to go, Apollo 13. 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Coming up, music from Smash Mouth, and we continue the worst of the best of the KQ train wreck. Another segment next.
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12: 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Let me send you some sounds of love a little while.
13: 3:31, the afternoon train wreck. Tom and Jesse, nobody had this on their 2026 bingo card.
14: You sure?
13: I don't know, maybe somebody did, but spam. You know,
14: the food or the email?
13: The food.
14: Okay.
13: Made right here in the great state of Minnesota. And Hello Kitty are collaborating together.
14: Wow, that's interesting.
13: Spam and Hello Kitty dropping a limited edition collectible spam can featuring a happily fed Hello Kitty enjoying something called Masubi. I don't know what that means.
14: Masubi?
13: You'll need to clean it to keep it. I don't know what that even means. There's also
14: it's like a sushi thing. Looking at the can right now.
13: Okay. There's also an interactive microsite called Tour to Sizzle, which follows a food-loving Hello Kitty as she travels the globe exploring regional spam creations. And while on the virtual adventure, fans can unlock prizes, limited edition merchandise, and other digital experiences. You can do that through June 23rd. I don't know. I didn't see it coming.
14: Do you buy spam?
13: No, I haven't bought spam in a long, long time.
14: I want to know. Text us 218-724-7625 if you actively go out to the store and buy spam.
13: It's a good question.
14: It's just, it feels so like niche. Like,
13: yeah.
14: You hear people like, oh, I got to get milk, I got to get eggs, I got to get chicken, but it's like, I got to get spam.
13: Honey, we're out of spam.
14: Yeah. And not judging,
13: I just kind of are a little bit.
14: I just can't imagine going to someone's house and their pantry, they just have spam.
13: Or, you know, going to somebody's house for dinner and that's what they serve.
14: I mean, yeah.
13: You know, you've got some potatoes over here on this side of the plate, some green beans and some fried spam.
14: Marshall and Megan said, we love spam in our family. We eat it on Hawaiian rolls.
13: There you go. See?
14: Mike Rasmussen, spam is great. No one cares, Mike, what you have to say. Next, I want to try the new spam hot dogs. Okay, so people buy it. There you go.
13: Yep.
14: Keeping the business alive.
13: There we go.
15: The local news guy?
13: Sure, what happened?
10: Dan Wolf.
15: Mr. Channel 6.
10: And now, Dan Wolf on the train wreck.
13: Dan Wolf deserves better than that, than messing up his intro.
16: Oh, yeah, I mean, it's a Monday. I'm having a Monday. Uh-huh. Whatever. It's all good.
13: Okay.
16: Yeah. Everyone has a Monday once in a while, and I appreciate you guys no matter what. I'm having a Monday. How's that?
13: Okay, thank you. Are you a big fan of spam? Are you eating the stuff once a week, a couple of times a week? Where do you stand on spam, Dan Wolf?
16: No disrespect to spam as far as I'm concerned. I like it. I haven't eaten it in a long time. It's not something I think to buy at the grocery store. It's not like an intentional diss. I think it tastes just fine. It's just not something I eat much of.
14: I've never seen him eat spam. I've never eaten spam.
13: Ever?
14: Either. No. I don't think so.
16: You should.
14: I really don't. I don't know for sure if that's true, but I don't have any memory of it.
13: Once you get by the gelatin, like meat stuff,
14: come on.
13: To the actual meat, then, you know, then have at it and you can enjoy it.
14: You know, I
16: it's ate all about the preparation.
14: I ate lutefisk. I think I can handle spam.
16: That's true.
13: Yeah, I think you can.
14: You want to talk about gelatinous?
13: But you didn't
14: gelatinous?
13: Really handle the lutefisk. I mean, let's just be honest. It wasn't handling. It was choking it down.
14: Which may be the case for spam. I don't know. I haven't tried it. I would like to try it. I'd like to try it. Do you have to cook it or can you eat it raw?
13: Yeah, I think you can eat it raw, I think. I think it's already cooked, I believe. Yeah. You know, like a hot dog or bologna or whatever, you know?
14: Oh, I like
13: all those other processed meats that are out there.
14: And we'll have to have a spam date.
16: That's fine. I mean, I like your comparison to lutefisk. You're like, I've been through hell. I can make it through a little bit of a can of processed food.
14: Well, you know, you get really desensitized after something like that.
13: Just to revisit for just a moment, where do we find that video again of you eating lutefisk? Is it on YouTube?
14: It does not exist anywhere. It's been wiped off
13: the
14: internet. That's
13: not true. It's not true because I found it before. Is it on YouTube, Dan?
16: I'm pretty sure if you Google Jesse Slater.
14: What side are you on?
16: KBJR. Oh, okay. It's like one of the first thing that comes up. And yes, it's on YouTube. It's on everywhere. I mean, it will live on forever. It's like a cockroach.
14: Dan, I feel very betrayed right now.
16: Come on. You know it's out there, and it's phenomenal. You should be proud.
14: I mentioned lutefisk once, and we get to this. Back to spam. Tom.
17: What?
16: It is incredible. Like, if we're out somewhere, you know, someone recognizes Jesse, there's a 50-50 shot. The lutefisk thing is going to get brought up.
13: Here it is.
18: Right. This assignment. Jesse, have you stocked up on butter?
14: Yeah, Jesse.
13: Let me get to the part where you actually eat it.
14: Means live fish.
13: You're still describing it. There we go.
14: But, a lot of people here are enjoying it. I was trying so hard to be respectful.
13: A lot of people here are enjoying it.
16: The octave of the voice. It's, just pure lying mode.
13: What do I think?
14: I did not mean to open this can of worms. I was just trying to compare the two.
13: It's a classic. Just own it. It's a classic.
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7: I was just checking out a picture of Pemba the robot, the humanoid robot.
8: Pemba?
7: Because it seems like we have a humanoid robot story just about every other day. Pemba just climbed Ecuador's Mount Chimborazo.
8: Wait,
7: it's a
8: the
7: volcano.
8: Robot did?
7: The robot did.
8: Okay.
7: It's a volcano mountain, snow-capped. And there's a picture of Pemba on top of this mountain wearing a parka and looks like leg warmers.
8: Okay.
7: I'm not sure why Pemba. I mean, they don't want a naked robot climbing up there. But here's the thing.
8: Can't be indecent.
7: It's got the parka on, but no pants. So I would say that's kind of indecent.
8: It's Winnie the Poohin.
7: Do you see that?
8: Yeah. Okay, this looks ridiculous.
7: Yeah, raising his hands in victory or just one hand. Is he wearing sunglasses too? One of those goggles, or are they just holes in his head?
8: I don't know if that's
7: really
8: what
7: tell.
8: his facial features are supposed to look like, or if they're covered.
7: Okay, but he's got a blue parka on and yellow leg warmers and green boots.
8: Wait. So,
7: or she, I mean, I don't know, it.
8: That part in its head, it looks reflective, but it's hollow.
7: I think it's just holes in his head.
8: Wow. Okay.
7: Pemba just climbed to that particular mountain, 20,564 feet. Now the team behind the project says Mount Everest is next. So amid all the people that are clogging up Everest, trying to climb the thing, and dying oftentimes, you're going to have Pemba climbing past him, the humanoid robot.
8: My question is,
7: I'm going to go past you now.
8: What is the point of it?
7: To show that they can do it. You know, they can do. We know they can do some dance moves. And we know they can moonwalk, unless there's a curb nearby, and then they'll fall. And also kung fu, right? They do that too, right?
8: But what is this? What is this? Contributing to society, the fact that robots can do these things. They're not like out at food shelves, like feeding homeless. They're climbing a mountain for what?
7: So here it is. This is what the French engineer by the name of Pablo says the broader goal is scientific rather than just flashy, aiming to develop humanoids capable of monitoring remote and extreme environments such as the Amazon rainforest, where sending people is difficult or it's just too dangerous. Next target is Hawaii's Mauna Kea before attempting Everest. So,
8: how about you send it to the Amazon, see what it can do there?
7: And why put the parka on it? What's the point of that? Just to make it cute?
8: That's for sure, just for flashiness.
7: The yellow... Well, they're leg warmers, right? Because he's got different boots on. They're green. There's green boots underneath.
8: Yeah.
7: So they just kind of...
8: But they left his knees exposed. He's indecent.
7: Again, he doesn't have any pants. Or she. I mean, maybe it's she doesn't have any pants.

0: I mean, I don't know. You know, I guess that's a fine idea, having robots monitoring places. I guess. I don't really know. It's just bizarre.
1: The robot walked autonomously through sections with less than a 30-degree incline, but had to be carried through the steeper parts of the grueling 16-hour climb. So that kind of defeats the whole "this is safer" bit, doesn't it? Because when it gets to be the real difficult thing, somebody's got to put Pemba on their shoulder and climb up the mountain even further.
0: Okay, and here's the other thing. Say a Pemba goes to the Amazon and is deep in there, and it's whatever, it's doing what it's supposed to be, surveillance of whatever, but something happens and it collapses. You got to send somebody in there to get it anyways.
1: Yeah, you know, what if a big anaconda swallows the thing? Like, what's this?
0: I mean, I don't know. It's, well, whatever.
1: Yeah.
0: Good for you, robot.
1: Yeah. What would he wear in the Amazon, say he goes there? Is it just going to be like a little grass skirt or what?
0: I'd say like a loincloth, probably.
1: Yeah, I was going to say.
0: It's like Tarzan out there.
1: Do they have to cover him in DEET?
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0: 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We're going to get you right into the best of the KQ morning show, though. 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
8: So, you're going to have to show me how to save a video. I played this video for Scotty.
9: Yeah.
8: I want to put it on the Facebook page, but I have the audio, and I had to do some editing. So we're watching Brianna's brother's dog, my brother-in-law's dog, for the past week or so. And the dog got in all sorts of mischief.
9: Mm-hmm.
8: So Saturday morning, let the dog out, because the dog got into some chicken bones here.
9: Yeah. Who let the dog out?
8: We had to go to the emergency vet.
9: Yeah.
8: At night, didn't get home till 4 in the morning. It was not fun. Well, Saturday morning, let the dog out. So we're trying to watch him. So he poops. We're waiting for him to poop. We need big poops because there's chicken bones in there. That said, he's got to pass it. 7 hours. And so I let him out Saturday morning. He takes off. And I go to the edge of the property down by the lake. And he's chasing a fawn. I mean, little white dots on it, everything.
9: Oh.
8: And I have the video, because after this is all over, I looked at Brianna and I said, we have the Ring Cam video. Let's take a look at it. So you're going to hear me opening the door. You need to use a little theater of the mind here. You'll hear me open the door, the dog out. The dog's name is Oak. And you're going to hear the dog yelp. That's when the deer, which I saw, you'll hear the deer stomp him and then headbutt him and then takes off. And he gets the dog again behind the house. But the exclamation point on this whole thing is at the very end when Mrs. Manning comes out into the front yard in her robe and takes care of business. So, here it is.
10: Oh! Oh! Hey! Hey! Hey!
8: Deer's chasing him.
10: Deer!
8: I'm trying to shoo the deer off.
10: Deer! Bitch! Oh, deer! Get him out. Get
8: here. The deer's right there.
10: Get
11: deer rangers attacking a dog.
12: Get the f*** out of here!
8: The video is priceless. She's in her robe. She stomps out. She takes off after that thing, throws to get the bleep out of here. And as much as I yelled at that deer and chased, well, chase is a loose term. The deer didn't care one bit that I was there or that I had a loud voice.
0: Now, it wasn't the fawn. It was the mama deer.
8: The mama.
13: And, yeah, mama was back, was there to protect the fawn. Yeah.
0: Right.
8: And so right before the mama goes around the house, still chasing the dog, you can hear the dog yelping.
13: Yeah.
8: And there's hoof marks into the mama was mad. Mama got the dog a couple times. I thought the dog was going to die. I'm like, well, eventually we're going to kill this dog and have to give it back to my brother-in-law dead. So the deer comes around the house. It confronts me. You'll see me on the video go, okay, I don't want any part of this. But the dog's running, so I back up. I open the door. The dog sneaks in. The deer crosses right in front of me, pauses just outside the camera view, and that's when Brianna comes out and walks right up to it and tells it to get the bleep out of here. It is priceless video. So I need your help because I posted it earlier, but it posted vertically, and it's a horizontal thing. So I was able to fix it, but I can't save it. Not only what I'm doing. So maybe you know what you're doing.
13: I don't know that I do, but I'll try.
8: All right. So anyway, we'll post that here in just a bit. It's pretty entertaining stuff, if I do say so myself.
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10: Well, this is from Yahoo News. A Texas woman, she's suing McDonald's after being leveled by a sausage McMuffin with egg.
11: Leveled?
10: She alleges that this sausage McMuffin with egg was, quote, wholly unfit for human consumption, end quote. This might be the ultimate I was poisoned. In a civil complaint filed on the 26th of May in Manhattan Supreme Court, Yvette Hines described the sandwich that took her out as having contained contaminants, poisons, toxins, parasites, bacteria, germs, and or organisms, which would and did cause various serious personal injuries. Upon finishing the McMuffin, Hines became violently ill and nauseated, it reads here, suffering severe pains and distress throughout her body. Her physical, nervous, and mental systems were seriously and permanently injured by such contaminated food, and Hines was forced to endure, quote, several operations, procedures, and treatments because of the tainted McMuffin, according to the complaint. It says she's no longer able to take care of her customary duties at home and will continue to be rendered unable to do so from here on out.
11: From just one?
10: That's what it says here, just from one McMuffin.
11: I'm going with the worker themselves maybe went to the bathroom, forgot to read the old sign on the mirror in the bathroom, you know, employees must wash hands, came back, not only not washing hands, but we probably had a little of this maybe onto the sandwich, and then maybe a hachoo onto the sandwich. I mean, it had to have been the whole nine yards, and not to mention maybe some of the product was left out. I don't know. That's all allegedly.
10: Yeah, we don't know. By looking at the description they have here with the...
11: Or she's just doing the, hey, you can sue anything, even a ham sandwich.
10: With contaminants, poisons, toxins, parasites, bacteria, germs, organisms, oh my. Don't you think the sandwich would have an off stank to it?
11: You would think.
10: Tastes a little funky there. Yeah, unless somebody did what you said, then I guess it probably wouldn't affect the flavor or anything of it that much. But
11: somebody on the text line is going with McFraud.
10: McFraud.
11: Touche, Dexter.
10: So, McDonald's.
11: My goodness.
10: McDonald's and the franchisee in charge of the Midtown Manhattan location where Hines purchased the McMuffin did not respond to requests for comment. I'm sure manager, owner guys like, don't say a word. The lawsuit can be traced back to May 25th, 2023, when she bought a sausage McMuffin with egg at McDonald's on 51st Street.
11: 3 years ago through litigation. This is a serious one. Holy moly.
10: The complaint contends the McMuffin, quote, was not reasonably safe, good, sound fit, proper, healthful, wholesome food. It's McDonald's dipstick. And free from contaminants, but rather contaminated, tainted, poison, injurious, and wholly unfit for human consumption. I wonder how much she's asking. There's a picture of the McDonald's. Looks like a perfectly fine McDonald's.
11: Sure.
10: It goes on to accuse McDonald's of negligence and carelessness in the preparation, service, finishing, testing, handling, cleaning, inspecting, guarding, storage, warning, distribution, control, and protecting said food. Last year, Staten Island, New York resident Luis Spatellieri sued McDonald's after biting into a hamburger and allegedly coming away with a clump of hair and a shard of metal in his mouth. I don't remember that one. Also last year, McDonald's was sued after an errant slice of cheese on a Big Mac sent Charles Olson with a severe milk allergy into a shock and put him on the brink of respiratory failure.
11: Whoa. He obviously wasn't aware on that one that he had an allergy then, right?
10: Well, because it's the anaphylactic shock, I think that's what they call it.
11: Okay.
10: But an errant slice of cheese, I understand a Big Mac's a Big Mac, but if you are prone to such things and you go to a restaurant that has cheese or peanuts, sure, or whatever in the building,
11: yeah,
10: don't you look at your food first? Because it's not like they ball the cheese up and stuff it between the pat.
11: It's one of the ingredients.
10: Yeah. I mean, I'm glad he's okay. In February 2025, we're just ripping on McDonald's now. A Brooklyn pastor sued McDonald's after eating a rotten Chicken McCrispy sandwich that left him in serious gastric distress for some 6 weeks. Listen, man, if it's rotten and it's chicken, and you still ate it, that's on you. You're a thick burger, pardon
11: sure.
10: the pun.
11: Yeah.
10: I mean, rotten chicken. There's no getting around rotten chicken. You know rotten chicken, rotten meat when you come across rotten chicken and rotten meat.
11: You would hope so, yeah. Hope that's so. The old pink juice. Never good.
12: I'm loving it.
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8: Good morning, KQ. Are you ready to play No Duh Trivia?
9: No duh.
8: No duh.
9: No duh.
8: No duh. Here we go. How's this one sound, Bruce?
10: You know what? Stump.
8: Question number one. Name the president on the nickel.
10: Hamilton.
9: Washington.
8: I'm so
10: as I said,
0: oh,
10: stump.
0: No! Yep. Right out of the gate, what happened?
8: Yeah. Social studies, that's what didn't happen.
10: Third grade, missed it.
8: Hey, hey, hey! Be nice to the gentle listener.
10: I am, I could have said second.
8: Hello. Oh, come on.

0: Good morning, KQ. Are you ready to play No Duh Trivia?
1: No duh.
0: No duh. Whew. What are you thinking, Bruce? Scientist or stump?
2: I'm thinking stump, but this one might be close.
1: I changed your windshield, Bruce.
2: Yeah, Bruce.
0: Yeah, Bruce.
2: Oh, did a heck of a job, too.
1: Thank you, sir.
2: Yeah.
0: Still want to say stump?
3: I would have left, yeah, I would have left still... a little gap myself, so when the rain came, a little... little something inside the cab there of the vehicle.
1: No, we can't have that. I know.
2: These guys are professionals, man.
3: Yeah, you're not.
2: No, certainly not.
0: Here we go.
2: You're right.
0: Question number one. Name the president on the nickel.
2: Hamilton.
3: Uh-oh. Oh, no.
0: They're discussing.
3: They're talking about it. You want to see Jefferson. Calibrated.
0: Jefferson. Name the president on the $2 bill.
3: Careful.
2: Nixon.
1: Hamilton. No, no president.
0: I'm so sorry.
3: Oh, no. Okay.
2: Thanks for the windshield, though. I appreciate it.
0: Yeah.
3: And that's good. Some of my friends came to the neighborhood. Climb the walls.
0: Good morning, KQ.
3: Bruce Chesky whipped out. Whoa. Oh, that's where it ends, right there. The Scott Savage lyrics put
2: I
3: the brakes
2: really
3: on.
2: I think a really good place to stop, actually.
3: Oh,
0: good morning,
3: goodness.
0: KQ. Are you ready to play No Duh Trivia?
4: No duh.
0: No duh. How's this one sound?
3: I'm leaning stump. Oh, my.
0: All right, let's prove him wrong. Are you ready?
4: Yes.
0: Question number one, which of these is a mammal, lizard, chicken, or turtle?
2: Chicken.
4: Turtle.
3: Back to all night long. Here.
0: This is the time of year where the turtles are crossing the road.
2: Making babies.
0: Delivering their turtles and letting them suck off that turtle teat.
2: That delicious turtle milk.
0: That turtle milk's the best. You ever milk a turtle?
2: Nope.
0: They can be cranky. They don't like it.
2: Can't say that I have.
0: Good morning, KQ. Are you ready to play No Duh Trivia?
4: No Duh.
0: No Duh.
1: No Duh.
0: You ever milk a turtle?
4: Not lately.
0: Okay.
3: Not lately. Hard to get in that shell.
0: That's what she... All right, here we go. Question number one. How many stars in our solar system?
2: 50.
4: One.
0: Name the president on the $2 bill.
2: Hamilton.
4: Oh, boy.
0: Bob Turtle.
4: Hamilton.
0: No, I'm so sorry.
3: No. Oh, no. No.
2: When is the show?
0: Week from Wednesday.
2: Getting close to animal sounds here.
0: I'm certainly not going to stick with animal classification, that's for sure. That not
5: going
0: well.
5: There's so many ways. I want to say I love you. Let me hold.
0: Well, they were there, then they dropped off. If you want to try again, we'll do a couple more. 724 Rock. Good morning, KQ. Are you ready to play No Duh Trivia?
1: No duh.
0: No duh.
1: No duh.
0: How's this one sound?
3: Probably a stomp.
0: Okay.
3: Yeah.
0: Let's see. Question number one. How many quarters are in $1,000?
3: $250.
2: Oh, no.
6: 4,000.
0: Easy game. What is a baby sheep called?
2: Joey.
6: A lamb.
0: In English, lice is the plural of what word?
2: You.
6: Lice.
0: No,
2: easy game, huh? That's what I thought.
3: What happened? That's the question. All right. Why?
5: Cause you know just what to say.
3: What to do.
5: And you know just what to do.
3: Guess what Bruce Siski did.
5: And I want to tell you so much.
3: He blew you.
5: I love you.
0: Good morning, KQ.
3: Bruce, can we do the Scott Savage lyrics, please?
2: No. I don't think it's a good idea.
3: I thought you'd just say go ahead and get a 1001.
2: But... I mean, if you want to get a 1001, that's on you. I'm not going to partake.
3: All right.
0: Calm down.
2: We apparently already have an 1101 today, so.
0: Calm down. We do?
2: Apparently.
0: What, jock meeting?
2: Yeah.
0: Don't we usually have one on Monday?
2: Yeah, apparently we have a special guest today from what I heard.
0: Who is a special guest?
2: Your boss.
0: Well, what happened now?
2: I don't know.
0: You know,
2: I didn't do whatever it was.
0: I didn't either. Good morning, KQ. Are you ready to play No Duh Trivia?
7: Bring on the shame and humiliation.
0: Now. That's a terrible attitude.
2: You can do this.
0: Bruce, how's this one sound?
2: She's not going to, but she can do this.
0: Wow, that's not nice. All right, here we go. Question number one. What company uses the slogan, "It's everywhere you want to be"?
2: M&M's.
7: Oh, crap.
3: That's not it.
2: No.
7: MasterCard.
0: No.
3: No. No. Oh, no. Say. Oh, boy.
2: All right, we can do one more.
3: Okay, let's see if we...
0: Good morning, KQ. Are you ready to play No Doubt Trivia? In a minute. In a sec. Hold on. We're dancing on the ceiling.
3: Our caller's dancing on the ceiling.
2: No Doubt.
3: Woo! Feeling. Oh, come on, Bruce's. Careful.
0: All right, here we go. Question number one. Which of these is a mammal, lizard, chicken, or turtle?
2: Turtle.
4: Chicken.
3: No. Oh, no. Oh, no. I mean, right out of the gate.
5: People dancing all in the street. See the rhythm.
3: See, Bruce, Pokemon.
2: Pokemon. I got it.
5: Life is good.
3: Life is good.
5: Wild and sweet.
3: Yes. And Bruce would sound him.
5: Feel it in your heart.
2: Just imagine a world where Lionel's been playing for about an hour and 40 minutes. He stands there on the stage and he says, "All right, I got time for one more. What is it? All Night Long or Lady? Your pick."
3: Play both. Nope. You get one.
2: We're out of time. You get one.
3: You get one.
0: You're not Great White. You don't have the. Which one of our hits do you want? That's just the way it's going.
2: One of our two hits do you want to hear on this show?
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1: All righty.
2: My father-in-law now has a riding lawnmower, so the neighborhood's in trouble.
1: Why is that?
2: Because he's crazy. In a good way.
3: Well, he'll get the mow and he's having a good time.
2: He's having a great time.
3: He'll do a bunch of the neighbors.
2: I have no issue with it.
3: Yep.
1: This guy, it reads here, is baffled at how Bounty paper towels do their math. Here he is comparing all the different packages of single and double rolls. What?
3: A lot of time.
4: I'm back at Kroger, and Bounty has made some changes. 8 equals 20. 8 also equals 24. You know what else equals 24? 6. You know what 6 also equals? 12. What equals 12? 30 equals 12. So that means 30 equals 6, which equals 8. You know what also equals 8? 4. Unrelated. 2 equals 6.
3: But then you got to figure in 6, 7.
2: Thank you.
3: See what I did there?
2: I appreciate it.
3: Because I don't know where that guy was going.
2: I have no idea.
3: Right out of the gate, I was lost.
2: He must have stopped at the marijuana aisle on the way over there.
1: He should call his girlfriend and see if she can. Oh, wait.
3: Oh, no.
1: A woman named Lynn D says she baked a cake for her son's birthday, and since he was turning 8, she decided to make it in the shape of an 8. But to an adult, it looked more like...
3: short.
1: Anatomy than the number 8.
2: Mostly. What kind of anatomy?
1: Female anatomy.
2: I don't get it.
1: Yes, you do. Mostly because the 8 was made by squishing together two circle shapes, and the 8 shape was white icing, while the middles of the circles were peach-colored with scrolls.
3: Oh, no!
2: That's on purpose, right?
1: It's gotta be.
2: There's no way.
1: You don't get done frosting that cake and go, I mean, 6, 7, 8? 6, 7? You've gotta know.
2: That was completely intentional.
1: A 33-year-old man, Connor Parody, was pulled over in Florida on Friday after he was clocked flying down the highway at more than 90 miles per hour. He had 34 empty White Claw cans piled up on the passenger seat.
2: So you're just assuming he was drunk?
1: It doesn't say here whether or not. I thought I had a little bit longer bit.
3: I got to see if they even.
2: That's what she said.
3: 30-pack White Claw case. Let's see if they make a...
1: He was arrested and registered a blood alcohol content of 0.177.
2: Oh, never mind, he was drunk.
1: More than twice the legal limit, he was charged with the Dewey.
3: Oh, look at that. The variety pack. Yes, indeed. 30. They have a 24 variety pack, but... Well, this is White Claw Canada. You get 6 more in the Canadian areas.
1: Oh, you do?
3: Because that's White Claw Canada, the 30-pack. Locally here, it's the 24-pack variety. Yeah,
2: they hold their alcohol better than we do.
3: I guess.
2: Yeah.
1: Well, I have anatomy. I don't drink White Claw.
2: Did you see all the videos from Boston, all the Scottish fans that have just taken over the city? They're there for the World Cup. They played there Friday or Saturday, whatever it was. And they're all at Fenway Park last night for the Red Sox game. And they're all the city's... They're all over the city. The Tartan Army, they call themselves. And they drank the plane dry on the way over.
3: Of course they did.
1: Good for them.
2: And they're going to drink the city dry because they're there all week. They play again in Boston on Friday. I don't even have to leave.
3: I'm just picturing if anybody out there has seen the movie, which is fantastic, So I Married an Ex-Murderer, the dad... The Scottish dad.
2: Oh, yeah.
3: It's all of them, I'm sure, that are over
2: probably
3: here.
2: Probably is, yeah.
3: All of them. Heed, pants now. We have a Piper down. Piper down. It's all right. He's just... He says a word that I...
2: Yeah, you can't say that word.
3: I'll say he's just drunk.
1: I'll tell you this. The Scottish people, when we were over there, were very, very nice.
2: I've heard nothing but good things.
1: They're very nice. And some of them are quite understanding because, for the most part, you could understand them.
2: Yeah.
1: But some of them, they had a thick... Scottish dialect that I'm trying to pick up a couple of words, and then they realize, oh, the dopey American can't understand. I'll slow it down for him.
3: Right.
1: And they did.
3: I think it's just great that they can get a belly full and they still won't light a bus on fire.
1: Well, there's that.
3: They're over here, you know.
2: It helps.
3: Yeah, it's great.
1: Unbelievable. And one more quick one. A fisherman named Elliot Sudell reeled in a great white shark on Nantucket South Shore in Massachusetts last week.
2: Well, that's a story to tell the kids.
1: And dozens of people gathered to watch.
5: This shark.
6: It's a little white great
5: white. Yeah, white shark.
6: Wow, that's sick.
5: The biggest.
6: Wow. Get the hook out of him.
1: Get the hook out of him, you think? But how would you get the hook out of a great white shark?
3: Very carefully.
2: The same way you get the hook out of a walleye.
1: With a pair of long-nose pliers, yeah, right. Some hemostats, yeah. Just get in there.
2: Sure.
1: Yeah. I'm sure that's exactly how they do it.
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Springsteen doing Hungry Heart, another great classic. Weekends rocking and rolling, Grandma's Marathon Weekend. As a matter of fact, it's Scott Savage. Nice to have you along. You are also tuned in to the Best of the KQ Morning Show. Yeah, another segment just out of the break here. Stick around for that, along with some Aerosmith, and we'll check out that weekend forecast. What's left of it on the way as well.

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10: KQ Confessions.
11: Sarah, that was the best.
10: It was. Oh, boy. My son's dad died when he was 14. Discovered at the bottom of the washing machine one day the necklace of his dad's ashes. I was horrified to discover that the screw had come out and the ashes were gone.
0: Oh, no!
10: For the last 8 years, he's been wearing the ashes of our dead dog.
0: Oh, well, I suppose.
12: I just think I got all the difference.
10: Yeah. Could have just put, like, oatmeal or something.
11: Oatmeal?
0: Oh, why oatmeal?
9: Better went to the wood stove and put, you know,
11: you know what, you know what the ashes are, right?
10: Well, the person.
11: Yeah, but what, it's bone.
10: Yeah, it's just gross.
11: Do you know they bake you in the oven?
10: I know.
11: And then, they put you in a crusher. They crush up your bones.
10: I know. It just reminds me of what, like, oatmeal would look like. But, you know, my dad says
11: What kind of oatmeal are you buying? What? Where are you getting it from?
10: My dad says he wants to be cremated. But the good news for him is that he's going to be dead, and I'm going to be alive, and I'm not cremating him. I just think that's so, when he passed.
9: You're not going to do your dad's wishes?
10: No. He'll be happy that he didn't get burned up.
9: All right.
12: Well. My dad was cremated. I've seen the ashes. They look nothing like oatmeal.
11: No.
10: Well, I don't know. I've seen them, so I just have in my head.
11: My mom and dad sit in my studio at home until we find time to go scatter them. They look nothing like oatmeal.
12: Yeah.
10: Hmm. Well, at least you have them, and they're not in the washing machine.
11: Oh, that's true.
12: That's very true.
11: It's the least I can. It's the least I owe them.
10: Yeah.
12: Right.
10: At least they washed him, I guess.
11: KQ Confessions. Clean. I pee in the shower, but from some distance away while the shower warms up.
9: Yeah.
11: Wife doesn't know, but she's suspicious as why the bathroom mat needs changing so often.
10: Gross. I'd be so mad at you peeing all over the mat, you idiot.
12: I don't blame you, actually.
10: And it smells. I bet it smells.
12: Yeah.
9: Like urine, I bet, huh?
10: Yeah.
11: You think your husband pees in the shower?
10: I'm talking about not on the bathroom mat.
11: You didn't answer my question.
10: Probably. I don't know. I don't care.
9: KQ Confessions.
12: Sounds like you do a little bit.
9: During my parents' messy breakup, my mom forced me to show her where my dad's new girlfriend lived. Showed her, and she put a brick through the window.
12: Okay.
9: All very dramatic. Problem was, I made a mistake, and it was the wrong house. To whoever's window we vandalized, I'm so sorry.
11: Oh, no.
10: I was hoping she just, like, TP'd it or egged it or something.
11: Hell hath no fury.
12: I would prefer that you not do anything. It's somebody else's house.
10: Well, you know, TPN's no harm.
11: All right, well, we're going to send some people over to the palatial Puglisi Estates and do some TPN here in the near future.
10: Do it. Toilet paper's expensive, though, so.
12: That's true, it is. KQ Confessions. I've told everyone I'm losing weight for health reasons. It's really because looking down, I can't see my anatomy under my belly.
10: Aww. Good thing you're doing something about it.
9: Just a little turtle.
0: Hello.
10: KQ Confessions.
0: Hello.
10: Told my husband to figure out his dry, flaky feet that were leaving bits of skin in the bed. He took it to heart and started wearing socks to bed, even during checkers. I find this a lot more off-putting than the dry skin.
12: I can imagine.
10: Wouldn't he just get some lotion for his feet?
12: You would think.
11: Feet, man, they can go south on you quick.
9: And then you order one of those, like cheese grater type things for the foot. Mm-hmm. They work. I'm just saying, they work.
11: Yeah. KQ Confessions. Just cleaned out my late dad's attic. He had three cases of Checkers magazines and VHS tapes. I put the tapes in the recycling, but I've been redistributing the magazines and hedges in a local park. Everyone deserves a little treat.
12: Okay, then. Imagine, you know, the 8-year-old kid brings home the, you know.
0: Oh, there's Mr. Coldwater on the fun.
12: February 1976 Hustler or whatever. Great idea.
11: That was very specific. Who was on the cover?
10: Yeah, huh?
12: Couldn't tell you.
11: I think you could.
12: I don't think I could.
11: They still publish those magazines like Playboy Hustler anymore?
12: That's a good question.
10: I don't know.
11: So when I was a kid, they had Playboy right there on the newsstand, right next to the Archie Comics. You could. You get a fishing magazine or an Archie comic or a Playboy. Hustler they had, but they had a...
12: They had the plastic over
11: the
12: it?
11: The plastic over it, yeah.
12: Yeah.
9: KQ Confession, staggering home from the student union bar, drunk out of my mind, 1992. Started turtle heading. Past cheating ex-boyfriend's house. So pulled down my pants, curled out the biggest poo.
10: Oh my God.
9: Anyone has ever produced on his doorstep. Next day, realized.
10: Wasn't his.
9: It was the wrong house. Mm-hmm. KQ Confessions.
12: Jason, your hand is up.
11: Now, how does she know there hadn't been one bigger? If he is a cheating son of a gun. Somebody else may have done that. There's no proof. She has no idea that hers was the biggest.
12: That's actually a good point.
11: Yeah.
12: KQ Confessions.
11: Do your research before you make grandiose statements.
9: 8 pound poo.
11: Now that would be something.
12: Yeah, it would be.
10: It is.
9: Sarah. Got the sound bite to prove it.
11: Welcome to my life.
12: Yeah.
11: It's that oatmeal I'm eating.
12: Right.
10: Yeah. Well, it's ashes. Ashes to dust or whatever it says.
11: Ashes to dust.
10: How does that go? I mean, I'm not Catholic.
9: Still can't believe you're not respecting your dad's
11: wishes.
9: Yeah,
11: I can't wait to see your dad next time. Hey, I don't know if you know this, but you might want to have a chat with your daughter. She's got different plans for you, buddy.
10: He knows. I'm honest.
12: That's true. She's unfiltered. You got to give her that.
10: Truth.
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7: Came across this morning, as a matter of fact, from the City of Duluth website, duluthmn.gov. Released as of June 8th of 2026, City of Duluth announces First Street Friday event. First Street Friday, oh, here we go. It's our favorite buzzword, will activate.
8: Activate.
0: No way. Do they have that in there?
7: Oh, yeah.
0: First Street, they do not.
7: First Street Friday will activate the First Street corridor and close the street between 1st and 2nd Avenues East from 10 a.m. until 3 p.m. on June 26, bringing the business, nonprofit, and government community together for a lively summer block party featuring food trucks, buskers, local business offerings, including dance performances, fitness activities, planting activities, art interactives, history tours, and more. Community fun for all ages and interests.
0: My goodness. So that's a Friday now, downtown here. And then later that night, Weird Al at Amsoil Arena.
7: So let me ask you this. So they're closing off that part of road between 1st and 2nd Avenues East. That's right here. I'm looking at the map here, the Google Maps.
0: How are we going to get out of here?
7: Well, it's not even that. Here's what we're doing. We're having a party featuring the Wabasha Bookstore, the Pregnancy Clinic. You have, what else is there? The Clayton Jackson McGee Memorial, and then some burned out buildings. That's what you have on that block. What are we doing?
0: Oh, so it's blocked down from us, correct?
7: Yes.
0: It stops right here at the first where I come down. Okay.
7: But of all the places, why are they closing off downtown Beirut, basically? That's what it is. There's nothing there.
0: They have that big dip in the middle, too, right there.
7: There's
0: right on first there, you know, the road I'm talking about.
7: What kind of history tours are you going to do? The buildings are burned out. You're going to go into the Wabasha? Well, this establishment's been here for a long time now. Let's take you to the back. This is the big and beautiful section. Peruse. Check it out. Now, here's for some live entertainment.
0: That sticky sound when you walk.
7: The City of Duluth departments and divisions will have informational and interactive demonstrations, such as a Parks and Recreation Yard Games area.
0: Where?
7: Well, inside the burned out building. You have that vacant lot there. I hope you picked up all the needles.
0: Because now they have a for sale sign that they erected on across from us here. So I'm trying to, maybe that's where they're going to have some stuff. And then kitty corner from that as well. That's got to be where they're going to put stuff.
7: Participating businesses will have the opportunity to demonstrate their First Street Growth Grant outcomes and invite event goers to see what their businesses offers. Well, the Wabasha, they be out there. Well, thanks to the First Street Growth Grant, we can offer you a bigger selection of
0: sidewalk days, you know, how they roll out the
7: Jugs
0: the
7: magazine. I don't know. Whatever.
0: Those little magazine holders on wheels right on the sidewalk over there. Closeout pricing. Or sidewalk.
7: What are we doing?
0: I don't know.
7: What history tours?
0: Well, I don't.
7: See this dilapidated building? It was once something. It's going to be gone soon.
0: Speaking of which, where they have the area, that park area, a block down as well. And then you had the down street. I forget which this. So this is first. That must have been second then. Anyway, second and first. Speaking of a history lesson, I'll never forget the picture we got of that one. There were two individuals that were laying on the sidewalk.
7: Having themselves
0: checkers. Actual checkers.
8: Activate.
0: On the sidewalk, believe it or not, folks.
7: What are they activating? What does that even mean? What are you activating? I don't understand. What the hell does that even mean?
8: Activate.
7: And you're taking out of all the spots downtown to make it aesthetically pleasing, you choose the part that looks the most bombed and burned out of anything.
0: I don't know, man. Text line says, you better call Chalk Man.
7: I understand what you're trying to do.
0: Correct, yes.
7: We all want a better downtown. Of course we do. This just doesn't make any sense. Again, with the interactive kids games and the kids library, I hope you went down there with a rake, got the needles and the discarded whatever's out of there. Because I don't know if the last time you've been down there, but it's ugly.
0: I am curious now to see how you bring this up, that location of how they're going to set this up now with the food vendors and everything. Should be interesting.
7: Better have a lot of hand sanitizer down there. A lot of hand sanitizer. So anyway, that's coming up on the 26th. This isn't the KQ Morning Show hates downtown. Quite the opposite. We're just puzzled. I'm looking at the Google Street View now. The satellite view.
0: Who's the person with the city when we used to have our burger wars and stuff? You had to have a bucket of bleach-type water at a certain temperature with
7: health inspector.
0: That's what I'm looking for. Make sure that.
7: I mean, there's a burned-out building. There's a burned-out building. There's another burned-out building. There's a parking ramp. There's the Wabasha. There's the Francis Skinner building. And then there's the pregnancy clinic. And then the Clayton Jackson McGee Memorial. What?
0: I bet you that area is going to be where a lot of it's going to be happening then.
7: What businesses are you featuring? You're literally doing this in the ugliest part of downtown Duluth. I don't know. Again, we all want a better downtown Duluth. I just don't understand, one, what activate means. What are you activating? When you leave here, is the place all of a sudden going to become a multi-technicolor dream of rainbows and profitable businesses and no more drugs?
0: They'll have some of that for sale, I'm sure.
7: Do you think some of the downtown Duluth entrepreneurs will be setting up their own little meth hut? Ooh, meth hut. That's catchy. I don't know. I don't understand what we're doing.
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0: Fern Hagar. What It's Love at KQ, the Northland's number one radio station, and Scott Savage. Nice to have you along. Some great concerts on the way. Coming up on the 25th here, the Guess Who getting back together. A couple of the members there, of course, and Weird Al's coming up Friday at Amsoil Arena. You got Hairball July 3rd, part of the big 4th of July weekend. Guns, Roses, Mystic Lake Amphitheater, Santana, Doobie Brothers, Clapton, and much, much more. A concert calendar page has all the details and all the big shows this summer. It is touring season, so stay up to date at 95kqds.com for that, all right? Steve Miller Band is strike up another big set, and that's next at KQ.
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1: 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Scott Savage, very nice to have you along out there. Sit back, enjoy the ride, my friends. It starts now. Steve Miller Band, Swingtown at KQ.

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1: And the Dippy driving around with no headlights during inclement weather.
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0: 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We're out on the deck 6 to 8 o'clock. 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Chance to win some great prizes each week, too. And we get somebody qualified for the end of the season grand prize, that $500 gas gift card, courtesy of Iron Ridge Construction. So there you go. We'll be back at it again on Thursday. Don't miss it. Even if you don't have a topless vehicle, come on by, all right? Norman Greenbaum music set to go with that. Some Neil Young not too far off. Got some Outlaws and the Rolling Stones on the way, too.
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17: No way. 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
15: First Street Friday will activate the First Street Corridor and close the street between 1st and 2nd Avenues East from 10 a.m. until 3 p.m. on June 26, bringing the business, nonprofit, and 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interactives, history tours, and more. 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I just don't understand, one, what activate means. What are you activating? 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
15: 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Ooh, meth hut. That's catchy.
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0: 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Grandma's Marathon Weekend continuing on here as well. 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
0: 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Look at that KQ satellite weather heading into this evening. Mostly clear skies with a low of 48. More sun expected for tomorrow. Finishing off your weekend here in the Twin Ports with highs in the 60s, maybe into the 70s. Partly cloudy tomorrow evening. Overnight low around 46. Mostly sunny come Monday. And a high in the mid to upper 60s. Winds are going to be calm out of the east, by the way, on Monday, too. There you go. Rolling Stones, another great classic with Mother's Little Helper at KQ. What a

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0: That's Yell Logs, Ghost Riders in the Sky from KQ. Great weekend specials continuing tomorrow morning. We got the Acoustic Storm firing up at 8 o'clock. It's brought to you by Musical Round at 105 East Central Entrance in Duluth, where they buy, sell, and trade new and used musical gear. 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It's really cool, so make sure to check that out. Sunday mornings right here with KQ. And coming up, Janis Joplin, Cars Music. Let's see, I'll do some AC/DC, some Mellencamp, Golden Earring and Rush in the 1 o'clock hour, some Grey White, ELO, and more on the way.
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0: 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And some other celebrations, whatever you may be doing. Thanks for taking KQ along for the ride with Janis Joplin. It's me and Bobby McGee, another great classic from KQ.
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1: I know. 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Get the tweezers and... 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

0: 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Everything we're doing is right there. Also, our Facebook page as well. You can follow us on the social medias, too. All right, stay up to date. We constantly get stuff updated right there. Golden Earring, Little Radar Love, Rush, who is on the road currently touring. We'll do some of them and much more, along with that weather forecast, not too far off.
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0: and Time Stand Still at KQ, your classic rock radio station. They are currently all over the place touring for 2026, and they sound great. As a matter of fact, doing quite well. I've seen a couple of videos posted on YouTube. Sorry about that. And German drummer Anika Niles is doing phenomenal behind the kit, by the way. They've got some shots of her just tearing it up behind the skins, so very cool to see on that. Weather forecast, I'll do that for your weekend here, what's left of it, and Great White and Yellow music on the way.
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5: Look at the KQ satellite weather heading into tonight. Mostly clear skies with a low of 48. Sunny again tomorrow. High in the 60s. Partly cloudy tomorrow evening. Low of 46, we'll call it. Some more sunshine expected on Monday. High of 67. Winds calm out of the east. Once bitten, twice shy. Another great classic with Gray White. Right here with KQ.

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0: Classic Rock AQ, Electric Light Orchestra, Don't Bring Me Down. One of my favorite tunes when I was roller skating back in the day. Had my case, had my skates in there, got to the roller skating rink anytime that fired off the speakers. If I wasn't already on the floor, I would go flying out there, man. Good memories right there. I'd be Scott Savage. Just about time for me to get out of here before I do. Set to go. Fire up another big set. Bon Jovi, Bad Medicine gets rolling next. It's right here with KQ. Hang tight.
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0: As promised, more great rock and roll on your grandma's marathon weekend. Here we go. Steely Dan in just a bit. Got the car, Smashing Pumpkins, Fleetwood Mac, some David Lee Roth solo is going to be coming up in a little bit. And we get a rolling right now with Bad Medicine. It's Bon Jovi at KQ.

The Northland's number one radio station, Classic Rock KQ, Scott Savage. I got to go. Have a blessed what's left of your Saturday. I'll catch you back here if you're up and at them and got us on tomorrow. Steely Dan's Black Friday now on KQ. Bye.

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1: 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Oh, geez, that's a 10-pounder.
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1: She's running. 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She's under the boat.
2: Good Lord, no. 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

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Good Saturday afternoon to you. My name is Jason Manning, along with Scott Savage and Bruce Siski. We're back at it Monday morning on the KQ Morning Show, Days of Celebration. We will kick off our Star, Stripes, and Snapshots contest at Denny's Lawn and Garden. 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No Duh Trivia for tickets to go see Bret Michaels August 14th at Grand Casino Hinckley. 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

0: Solo David Lee Roth, he swaps out Eddie for Steve Vai from the album Skyscraper. That is Just Like Paradise at Classic Rock KQ. 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
0: KQ satellite weather forecast this afternoon, topping out around 70, partly cloudy and 48 tonight, sunny 65 tomorrow. 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

0: The Northland's number one radio station, Classic Rock, KQ, and Journey. Tip of the cap to everybody that participated in Grandma's Marathon, not only those that ran the 26 and change or the half marathon, the Gary Busey, all those that volunteered and put on another great marathon. The weather cooperated, and it looks like it's going to be nice here for the next day or two. We'll run down that KQ satellite weather forecast in just a few moments. 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
0: KQ satellite weather forecast for this afternoon, topping out at around 70, partly cloudy, 48 tonight, sunshine and 65 tomorrow. 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

0: Zeppelin at Classic Rock KQ, the Northlands number one radio station. If you find yourself on a golf course here over the next week, 2 weeks, month, what have you, snap a picture and fire it off via our text line at 724-ROCK. It could be anything. Maybe your buddy got a hole in one. Maybe somebody rolled a cart into the pond. Don't do that. Maybe somebody didn't make it past the red tees. Now, don't send that picture either. Something a little bit more family-friendly. Text it to us at 724-ROCK. And then on Friday morning, Scotty and I will pick the best photo of the week, and that person will win a couple rounds of golf plus a cart at Nemadji Golf Course. Again, send in that picture with the keyword golf to 724-ROCK.
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1: Want to tell you a story about the house rent blue. 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

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KQ Satellite Weather Forecast, partly cloudy, 48 as we head toward your Saturday night. Sunny and 65 tomorrow. Sunny 66 on Monday. You'll be shocked by this. Calm winds on Monday. I don't believe it. The Doors at KQ.

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0: From the wall that is Pink Floyd's Comfortably Numb at Classic Rock KQ, Roger Waters has reimagined that one. Now, I know he did Dark Side of the Moon. He reimagined that. He reimagined this. And I know he's still fighting the power and his political beliefs and all that. That's all well and good. By the time I'm his age, hell, by the time I'm my age, I'm to the point where I'm done fighting the power. I'm circling the wagons. I just want to go play golf, do a little fishing, slap my wife's butt, and just enjoy my life. But they're Roger songs. This is what charges them up, I guess. So away we go. In the meantime, I'll take two iconic guitar solos in one song via David Gilmour any day of the week. I'm Jason Manning, and a good Saturday afternoon to you. Scotty and I and Bruce are back at it Monday morning on the KQ Morning Show. As we have Days of Celebration coming up, we kick off our Star, Stripes, and Snapshots contest with Denny's Lawn and Garden. Sergeant Rob Hurst of the Duluth Police Department, I think he's in Monday for Ask the Cop at 7:40. No Dud Trivia for Brett Michaels tickets. Bretty is playing August 14th at Grand Casino Hinckley. 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
0: And just enjoy my life. But the Roger songs, this is what charges them up, I guess. All right, heading toward your Saturday night and getting under with another long stretch of tunes. Ted Nugent and the Amboy Dukes at Classic Rock KQ.

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That will cleanse the soul.

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1: How many beers have you had?
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0: That's Bad Finger at Classic Rock KQ, the Northland's number one radio station. Tee it up with Nemadji. We have an opportunity for you to grab a couple rounds of golf and a cart at the beautiful Nemadji Golf Course in Superior, 36 fantastic holes. Something you did on the golf course, share that picture with us via the text line with the keyword golf. That's very important, a 724 rock. And then Friday morning, Scotty and I will pick the best photo of the week and award that winner two rounds of golf plus a cart at Nemadji.
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That show's coming up here in just a couple days. The 25th down in Shakopee at Mystic Lake Amphitheater. Burton Cummings and Randy Bachman reunited. What a great show that's going to be. The Guess Who at Classic Rock KQ, the Northland's number one radio station. I'm Jason Manning, and a good Saturday afternoon to you. We have Fourth Fest coming up down at Bayfront Festival Park as we tip our cap and celebrate America's 250th birthday. It's a family event with live music, entertainment, food vendors, activities for all ages. 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KQ Satellite weather forecast for your Saturday night, partly cloudy and 48. Tomorrow, sunny and 65. Monday, a high of 66 with a whole bunch of sunshine. Here's Dire Straits at KQ.

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0: Black Crowes at the Northlands, number one radio station, Classic Rock KQ. Once again, tip of the cap to everybody involved with the Grandma's Marathon 50th running, a huge success. Marathoners, volunteers, and everybody that put their time, effort, blood, sweat, and tears into the 50th running of Grandma's Marathon. We'll come back in a couple of moments, and the very capable Chris Allen will take you up until midnight.
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0: 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Journey, Still They Ride, off the Escape record. 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Hey, it's Chris Allen. I've got Hall & Oates ready to go.
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11: First Street Friday. 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
4: No way. 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
11: Oh, yeah.
4: First Street. 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
11: First Street Friday will activate the First Street Corridor and close the street between 1st and 2nd Avenues East from 10 a.m. until 3 p.m. on June 26, bringing the business, nonprofit, and 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